down low. Turn your lamp down low, yeah, yeah. Turn your lamp down low. Turn your lamp down low. Turn away. Let me hear a little foot stomping. Hit me. Yeah, you got sore, and that's all right. Yeah, let me hear it. Everybody clap your hands. Oh, give yourself a chance now. Yeah, come on. Everybody clap your hands. Oh, everybody clap your hands.